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1: Get up, suckers. Salute the flag. Get up, everybody. Get up.
0: Four Falcons, five Falcons. Yeah!

0: Ever wanted to hear what a BGSU coach or player says after a game? 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

0: welcome my countrymen. Once again, the man from Italy, Roberto Morbioli, and the one and only D. Liv Blanco. Thank you so much.
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0: 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When I was a Falcon, there was BGRSO. 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Keep up with all BGSU sports news and action by following BG_FMSN on Twitter/X and check out BGFalconMedia.com. 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
1: I smoke weed, I get lost in the music. 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The rhythmic bass, the harmonies on the piano, the sticky melody.
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